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So it's more a question of willpower, self-discipline, circumstances.

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You ask what is this? Mind your business.

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0: back on my credit card. 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
0: Oh, but we're closed on weekends? 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

The National Weather Service in Grand Rapids has issued a severe thunderstorm warning for Eastern Jackson County in south-central Michigan until 5:30 a.m. Eastern Daylight Time. At 5 a.m. Eastern Daylight Time, severe thunderstorms were located along a line extending from 6 miles southwest of Stockbridge to near Brooklyn, moving east at 35 miles per hour. Hazard, 60 miles per hour wind gusts. Source, radar indicated. Impact, expect damage to roofs, siding, and trees. Locations impacted include Jackson, Brooklyn, Grass Lake, Vandercook Lake, Leoni, Napoleon, Norville, Oak Point, Pleasant Lake, Vineyard Lake, Clark Lake, Lake Columbia, Michigan Center, Munif. For your protection, move to an interior room on the lowest floor of a building. Torrential rainfall is occurring with these storms and may lead to flash flooding. Do not drive your vehicle through flooded roadways.

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1: 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Huh.
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2: 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Yeah.

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0: 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And he refuses to listen to anything but
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We just act. 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

He's going to have to throw downfield. He's got Brandon Boyer-Rana right in his face. Thrown down towards the field. Well short of the end zone. Going to get batted down. Michigan State wins 21-17. They storm it out of the field.

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0: 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I'm rambling again. 88.9 The Impact.

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0: Boy, that is half a sale. You can have it half price, so
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0: Hey, I'm getting kind of tired and I have an early class tomorrow. 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
0: Whoa, you're not looking too hot. Let's call a ride.
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0: pretty cool. Yeah, I know. Oh, there's our ride. Let's get you home.
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0: 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What if we all slowed down? What if we all stopped, even for just a few moments, and took a break? Imagine you're at the beach on a sunny day. Or perhaps you're jumping out of a plane at 20,000 feet. 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

He's going to have to throw downfield. He's got Brandon Boyer ran right in his face. Thrown down towards the field. Well short of the end zone. Going to get batted down. Michigan State wins 21-17. 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

0: I'm out of here. Thanks again, man. It was a good
1: Wait,
0: time.
1: you were hitting it pretty hard tonight. Are you good to drive?
0: Heck yeah! I am amazing at driving.
1: Yeah, man. You sure? I mean, I can call a cab, or we can get somebody to take you home.
0: Yeah,
1: you know?
0: Yeah. Don't worry. I'm good.
1: Okay. Hey, text me when you get back. Okay.
2: Stop right there. This is stupid. He's drunk. Friends don't let friends drink and drive. Ever.
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0: 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Now is the moment you've all been waiting for. Here's number one. Take it away.
1: As you can see, the young lady is walking on campus and she is just about to finish that bottle of water.
0: She takes the final sip. What's she gonna do with that bottle? Pitch it in the trash can next to her?
1: This is a tricky play, even for a lot of seasoned players.
0: But wait, she ducks past the trash can. She's headed right for the recycle bin. It's unguarded. The shot's wide open.
1: She lines up the shot, lets the bottle fly.
0: Look at that form!
1: Boom! The bottle goes right into the bin.
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1: What an amazing play. 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